0: and enjoy him infinitely. And your host, John Rhys-Davies.
1: We've enjoyed our visit with you. Come back soon. You're always welcome here at Lamplighter Theatre.
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3: This is Vision.

Amanda Locke with Raya. I speak Jesus right here, Living Different on V180. And wouldn't it be cool to have a pet that could play an instrument with you? A lovely lady called Michaela. She lives in California and she fell in love with this very stubborn, very aggressive 7-year-old horse. And for some reason, she had a liking

Whatever you are facing that poses a conundrum, that is a seemingly unsolvable situation. Are you in that right now? It might even demand a change in location or occupation or status or different course in your life.

But talking about encouragement in difficult times, and here's a scripture that I'm sure you're familiar with, but I want you to hear it again. I'm sure you know it. No eye has seen, nor ear has heard, and no mind can imagine what God has prepared for those who love him. When we know the Lord Jesus as our Savior, we can hold fast to his words. He said, I choose you, I wanted you, I appointed you, I have set you right where you are. We must remember how God encouraged and assured Moses. He said, it is I, the Lord, who goes before you. I will be with you. I will not leave you. Whatever is coming your way that you suspect is going to be a great distraction to you, be assured of the word of God. Deuteronomy 31 verse 8, it is I, the Lord, who goes before you. I will be with you. I will not leave you. There's some encouragement for difficult times.

A rich tapestry of spiritual songs that take you back. This is Vision's Great Hymns of the Faith.

0: In the Bible, in Acts 3, verse 19, it says, "You must change your hearts and lives. Come back to God, and He will forgive your sins, and the Lord will send the time of rest." That was Acts 3, verse 19.
1: Sunday Morning Together on Vision Christian Radio.